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0: Zone 2 has been investigated, detector located. 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
1: 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Detector located, was activated due to welding fumes and stop on call. 212 Kilo, over.

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0: 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Stage over.
1: We'll be delayed, 2 minutes, over.
0: 244 Alpha, acknowledge delay, 2 minutes, 45 seconds.

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1: Lights up Cannon Valley 81.
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0: Yeah, understood, SATCOM confirming Coombe and Off, over.
1: 244 Alpha, that's affirmative. Coombe and Off Street, over.
0: Well, can you confirm Queensland Police with an ambulance being notified, over?
1: 244 Alpha, that's affirmative. All agencies notified, over.
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1: Alpha, single vehicle versus moped, moped rider. 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
0: Time primary search, secondary search completed. 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One rider will be transported to Glasson Base Hospital. The other driver has been assessed and is cleared. Area made safe. Leaving scene in the hands of Queensland Police. We're code 4 over.

4 Alpha, primary and secondary search complete. Two vehicles on scene. One driver being transported to Gladstone Base Hospital. The other driver's been assessed and cleared. Area's been made safe. Left in hands with Queensland Police and your code 4.

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0: 1K9 Alpha, Alpha in hands for Queensland. 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We're going to stay for traffic control and fire watch until this is done, Viacom.

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0: 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They're unable to attend, but they've given permission for the vehicle to be towed. 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

0: Alpha, vehicle's been righted, removed from incident scene, now located at the top end of Alcano Road, about 22 kilometres from Dingo up the Beef Road. That's notified Queensland Police, was that correct, Emma?
1: Yeah, Bob, I said that is correct, and we're code 4, welcome.
0: Roger, code 4, 1646.

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0: FOCOM 235 Alpha, after investigation, this is a small fire under the bridge. Homeless are using it for cooking and warmth. Fire is contained, however, there is smoke in the area. There's no action by QFR. Code 4.
1: Alpha, after investigation, this is a small fire under the bridge. Homeless people are using it for cooking and warmth. Fire is contained, smoke in the area. There's no action QFD. Code 4, 18.

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0: 212 Alpha, be advised, we have attempted for a local crew from Munburra to attend. They have no response at this stage, over.
1: That Viacom, we're approximately 5 minutes away, over.
0: ETA 5 minutes, 1939.

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0: Responding crew of 3, Lieutenant Smith.
1: Responding crew of 3, Lieutenant Smith, 1942.

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0: Queensland Ambulance, Queensland Police on scene. Vehicle well involved. We'll have one firefighter in BA. Case one carrying out attack, over.
1: 212 Alpha, code 2, Ambulance Police on scene. Vehicle well involved, one firefighter in BA. Case one attack, 1944.

0: Buck off 253 Alpha, brother.
1: 3 Alpha, go ahead, Buck off.
0: 253 Alpha, be advised, we have received a call from a passerby on scene. I believe they did have a water cart and have attempted to extinguish the vehicle fire itself. I believe it is out with the tyres smouldering. However, they do still want fire brigade to attend, over.
1: We have fire call.
0: 1952.
2: Bicom with Hampton, 212 Alpha, over.
0: Bicom 212 Alpha, over.
2: Bicom 4, over. Hold, we can't be able to do a fire, 2-3-9-8-3 car. We have one firefighter NBA. Conducting fire suppression case 1, we're also using class A foam, over.
0: Alpha, fire under control. Currently have a fire reignited under the car. One firefighter NBA, fire suppression case 1, and using class A foam, 1953.

0: Foxtrot Northampton, 212 Alpha, over.
1: Foxtrot 212 Alpha, over.
0: Foxtrot, was out, we're using foam. We're continuing to dampen the vehicle, drop the call, over.
1: 212 Alpha, fire is out, species in foam, continuing to dampen down vehicle. Stop, 1956.

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0: Calm, confirming this was in the driveway of 93112 Bruce Highway, Tolona. It was approximately 100 metres off of the Bruce Highway. Queensland Police and Queensland Ambulance have left scene. We have made up WECO 7 with no water and no reticulated. Code 4 over.
1: T12 Alpha confirming this is in the driveway of 93112 Bruce Highway, approximately 100 metres off the Bruce Highway. A police ambulance have left scene. Crews are made up. Code 7 due to water. 2013.

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0: Fire is extinguished. Vehicle's off the road. We left the hands of owner to contact tow truck to collect.
1: 253 Alpha, fire's been extinguished. Vehicle off the road. Left in the hands of the owner to contact tow truck to collect. 2031.

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0: Alpha. You have been in contact with 129 Alpha. Unit 35 Caliendo have made forceful entry at UAS request, over.
1: 623 Alpha, QAS is in contact with 129 Alpha and Unit 3 via the window. 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
0: 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Crews have investigated Unit 611. No sign of smoke or fire. However, occupant has removed detector and strong smell of cigarette smoke. Stop on call.
1: T12 Alpha, crew investigator unit 611, no sign of smoke or fire. However, occupant has removed detector with a strong smell of cigarette smoke. 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
2: 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We are code 0, over.
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0: Bomb this detector was located in Zone 6, detector Lima 2, Delta 46. 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
0: 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UAS will be taking her to Moomba Hospital for further observation.
1: 223 Alpha, crews have assisted with extrication of one K9 Foxtrot Alpha from premises to ambulance. Visiting will be taking to Moomba Hospital for further observation.

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0: Qualcomm have taken up with the resident at 327 Mills Avenue. They are conducting a hungi for cultural reasons. 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More to follow, over.
1: They've taken up the resident 327 Mills Avenue. 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They're abiding by bylaws. Please follow 0604.
0: I'll confirm that have tried to take up with residents two houses either side, cannot raise anybody on either side of this residence to inform them of what is occurring. No further action by F&R. 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
1: 234 Alpha, you've tried to take up with residents three houses either side. 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
0: Just a sit rep, the fire at 52 Walden Court is now complete. We're going to hand that back to the owner, and also the fire over at 39 Walden Court is complete, and we're going to hand back that to the owner. Turkey Beach 52, 51 and 1 are now code 4, over.
2: Turkey Beach 52, that's all received, just confirming both fires will smoulder for the next 24 hours, over.
0: Paula is in the middle, will burn at 52, and there is some tree stumps and whatever in the middle of the 39, over, which will probably burn all day, over, but the owner will be present, over.
2: Turkey Beach 52, that's all received, 0901, Foxcom, Camilla 81, over.
1: I'm Calliope 81, it was. We're mobile to Moore Road to look at a potential hazard reduction burn, over.
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0: 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Firecom, do we have any further information? Are there any other structures involved in this fire, over?
1: 244 Alpha, my caller said the fence was on fire. She said it was near vehicles and structures, but not too close, nearly three. We've just had one other call in relation to this one, over.
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0: 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We have smoke issuing from what looks like a garden bed next to the fence. Crews in action, case 1, over.
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1: Viacom 244 Alpha, over.
0: Viacom, we have a garden bed on fire on the long Colourbond fence. Crews are utilising little giant ladder and case one hose reel to extinguish, over.
1: Alpha, you've got a guard set on fire near a colour bomb fence. Crews utilising ladder in case one hose reel to extinguish.

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0: 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Crews are just dampening down hotspots, over.
1: 244 Alpha, fire has been extinguished. Crews dampening down hotspots, 096.

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0: Firecom, this fire has been extinguished. All spots have been dampened down. Details have been taken. Owner has been made aware of council bylaws. Over.
1: 244 Alpha, fire extinguished, all hotspots dampened down. Details taken, owner has been made aware of council bylaws. 0924.

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